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1: All right, intelligent people, you and I have talked before about how dill pickle juice is packed with probiotics, the healthy live bacteria and yeast that boost your gut health and digestion. However, the latest research now shows another surprising benefit of dill pickle juice. It's going to help prevent cavities. This comes from the journal Frontiers in Microbiology. The study subjects were rats, which have similar body chemistry to humans. Half of them were fed a cocktail of bacteria found in pickle brine. Then the entire group was infected with a cavity-causing bacteria known for speeding up tooth decay. The result, after 35 days, the rats that were fed pickle juice had up to 30% fewer cavities compared to those who didn't get any pickle juice. This is because the microbes contained in the probiotics, they help to eliminate the bacteria that causes tooth decay. The researchers say, this doesn't mean you can do shots of pickle juice and skip brushing and flossing, but you could reduce your risk for cavities by adding a variety of pickled foods to your diet. So dill pickles, I love them. Kimchi, sauerkraut, I love that too, especially if I heat it up. And pickled onions, carrots, and cauliflower.
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1: 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But according to data scientists, the readings on our trackers can be misleading. So I'm going to tell you how to get the most accurate data from your activity tracker next.
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2: Your Allegheny Communications forecast. Overnight, expect fog with a few showers, making it feel humid. The temperature will drop to 63 degrees. I'm Tri-State Area's meteorologist Jason Caterina.

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1: All right, my intelligent friends, check this out. Studies show that if you regularly wear an activity tracker, and I count myself among you, you want to track your steps, your breathing, or your heart rate. I do all of that stuff. We now know the readings can be off by as much as 50% on average. So according to Emily Cadulupo, a data scientist, it's because most of us are wearing our devices the wrong way, and we can change this. So most people, we wear our activity trackers like a watch near our wrist bone, right, where the gadgets tend to fit loosely and comfortably. But our expert says it's problematic because trackers are designed to lay flat against your skin and remain snug in one spot the entire time you wear them. That way, the device can shine light onto your skin. And depending on how much light gets reflected back based on the amount of blood flowing through your vessels at the moment, trackers are able to estimate everything from your heart rate to your metabolic rate to your sleep quality and more. But if your device is loose on your wrist, our expert says its sensors will be exposed to ambient light from your environment that throws off the readings. That's why it's really simple. She recommends strapping your device two finger widths above your wrist bone so it can lie flat.

0: 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All the intel is waiting for you on my website. 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
1: 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We're going back.
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1: John Tesh with Gib Gerard and Gib. A study from the University of Plymouth in the UK finds that doodling while you're stuck in a boring meeting will actually help you retain key facts.
2: Oh,
1: amazing.
2: This is that thing where if you would like to activate systems, and know this, if you have a test you got to study for, if you're in school, or even if, you know, to this point, if you have a meeting where you have to pull a lot of information that you have to retain later, these are the kind of tricks that help you retain that information. And we've talked about smells before, how if you study with a certain smell and then bring that smell in with you to the test, that you will, that it'll help you remember the facts.

0: All of this comes down to the more of your brain you activate while studying and while regurgitating information, the better you are at studying and regurgitating information. So use this. If you're doodling, it means you're activating different parts of your brain's different cortexes in your brain. You are then able to recall that information more easily in the future. I have a daughter who does this. You see this in schools now a lot. They have little doodle pads and these fidget spinners and things to keep kids activated, active listening. It's way more popular now, and the studies show it actually works. You retain information better.
1: Yeah, back in the 1960s, we just got smacked.
0: You would have had a ruler across the knuckles. What is a fidget spinner? Get out of here, Tesh.
1: Always.
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1: We get this question a lot, so once and for all, what's a better workout, pickleball or tennis? Well, it turns out even though pickleball is the fastest growing sport in North America, when it comes to fitness, tennis is the clear winner. Tennis players, they sprint across a wider court. They swing at heavier balls. The average heart rate recorded on an Apple Watch while playing pickleball was 143 beats per minute, while tennis averaged 155 beats per minute. Tennis players also spent 9% more time in a higher intensity heart rate zone compared to pickleball players. And 73% of fitness coaches agree that playing tennis is overall a better workout than pickleball. That's according to a recent survey of coaches by fitness app Future. So does pickleball have any benefits? Yes, pickleball requires speed and quick reaction, leading to a good core workout. Plus, it's easier for beginners. And ultimately, the best workout is whichever one you're going to do consistently.
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So the average person today in North America spends 92% of their time indoors. I'm guilty. As a result, our physical and mental health are suffering. So there is a formula developed by neuroscientist Dr. Rachel Hopman to make us stronger and happier. It's known as the 20-5-3 rule. First, you spend 20 minutes outside in nature, like at a neighborhood park, three times a week. The next part of the 25-3 rule is 5 hours each month spent in semi-wild nature, like hiking in a state park. Dr. Hopman says when study subjects spent time in wilder settings, they were much happier. They were less stressed in their everyday lives. The next formula, next part of it, is 3 days spent each year off the grid in nature, like camping or renting a cabin in the woods. I love doing this. You'll want a place with spotty cell service, wild animals, tons of stars at night. That type of nature causes your brain to pump out alpha waves, the same ones produced during meditation. Here's the formula again. It's 20-5-3. 20 minutes in a neighborhood park three times a week. 5 hours a month.

0: in semi-wild nature. And again, my favorite, 3 days each year spent camping off the grid.
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0: 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So in a moment, I'll share the guiding principles marriage and family therapists say all healthy relationships must have.
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2: Your Allegheny Communications forecast. Overnight, expect fog with a few showers, making it feel humid. The temperature will drop to 63 degrees. I'm Tri-State Area's meteorologist Jason Catarina.

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6: 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I would amount a lot to make your moist and wet. 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
3: 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If your relationship has three core values, experts say it is more likely to survive. 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Number one is respect. Dr. Veasley defines this as honoring and recognizing your partner for who they are. And we show respect by acknowledging and having consideration for our partner's feelings and especially their needs. 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This is big. 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It's having the ability to put yourself in their position and say, ah, I get this. And one more core value for a lasting relationship, still with me? Accountability. That means owning up to your mistakes, understanding how your actions affect your partner, and being willing to change your behavior. It's also about showing up and always being dependable. The relationship core values.
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1: Right, get this just in. Gosh, I wish, you know, I knew a little bit of Swedish when I was an exchange student for like 8 months, but it didn't stick. Now the American Council on the Teaching of Foreign Languages research has found that those who know a second language are fully 50% more employable.
2: Yeah. I mean, just every business that has to do business between two countries needs somebody who can speak quickly between the two languages. You can't hire a translator for every interaction across borders. So knowing multiple languages is very, very useful. And nowadays, you know, look, all I know that you know how to say in Swedish is don't lean out the window. Nicky Nausinen.
1: That's actually German.
2: Okay.
1: I got that on a train.
2: Okay.
1: Right. It was on the window.
2: I
1: know 9 Swedish curse words and that's it.
2: The stories I've heard about your year as an exchange student involve the only language I learned from you was don't lean out the window in German, I guess. Point being, we don't have an excuse anymore. You don't need a semester abroad because for all of its good or evils, the internet now makes communicating in multiple languages way, way easier. There are online courses you can take, all of these online videos you can watch in multiple languages. But then beyond that, you can now find people who speak another language and converse with them for an hour or 2 hours a day online in that native language. We have the tools now for us to be able to learn other languages. So do yourself that favor. Invest in yourself.
1: It was amazing watching your daughter, when we were in Italy with her, use Google Translate to communicate with people. It was crazy.
2: It's very funny.
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1: 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So gym goer, that's not going to work. It's not as effective as spin class goer. 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
1: All righty, we now know there is a best way to arrange your work schedule. What is the best way? What do you think? Easing into the week by keeping your Monday workload light so you don't dread Mondays so much? Or working harder earlier in the week so your Fridays are just a cakewalk and relaxing? Well,

0: Experts say if your goal is to boost your productivity and your mental health, aim for the Freedom Friday plan. This is according to leadership expert Stephanie Mehta. She says too many workers get lured into thinking it's better to take it easy on Mondays and save their energy for later in the week. But recent studies from Harvard, don't miss this, suggest that that mindset will likely backfire because people who take it easy on Mondays, they experience far more stress later on in the work week as work piles up and time runs out. And that creates a higher risk for burnout for yourself and others compared to if you just buckled down and worked hard right from the get-go on Monday. Meanwhile, researchers found that when workers know they can take it easy on Fridays, as long as they get their work done, it gives people an incentive to work harder every day. It's why a growing number of employers are offering so-called Freedom Fridays to their staff, because front-loading your work week with the hard stuff is proven to make everyone more productive and less stressed than taking it easy on Mondays and then facing the time crunch on Fridays.
1: Now that's intelligence for your life.
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2: Your Allegheny Communications Forecast. Overnight, expect fog with a few showers, making it feel humid. The temperature will drop to 63 degrees. I'm Tri-State Area's meteorologist Jason Caterina.

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1: All right, here and now I'm going to give you a quick look at the ultimate immune system diet. Researchers from UCLA's Center for Human Nutrition recently came up with some guidelines. First, we want you to eat at least 2 plant-based meals a day with as many different fresh fruits and vegetables as possible. Researchers say fresh produce contains prebiotics, which feed the good bacteria in your gut. They also play a role in activating the T cells that are like first responders in your immune system. I'm always talking about those. They're among the first in line, those T cells, to attack invading infections. Also, add your favorite protein to meals, but you got to skip processed and or packaged foods. So, think grilled chicken instead of chicken nuggets, a fish fillet instead of fish sticks, and grass-fed beef instead of hot dogs. It's because processed foods tend to contain preservatives that kill the good bacteria in your gut and weaken your body's immune response.
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1: Let's talk for a moment about daily prayer and medicine. Daily prayer can be medicine. It makes you nearly 50% more likely to still be alive.

0: You are all cause mortality. You are better off if you pray. Now, one thing, it means that you are taking time to be quiet every day. Yep. And we know that that works. Yep. We know that being quiet and that not being stimulated constantly is actually really good for you. And it's really good for your brain to have those moments. But if you are praying, it probably means you're a part of a faith group, and being a part of any kind of group are centered around faith and regular meetings is actually proven to show, proven that to help you live longer, right? That gives you a sense of purpose. It gives you a sense of community that makes you live longer. So prayer correlates on both of those things. You're getting quiet and you're probably part of a community.
1: Yeah, beautiful.
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1: Good piece from our Pet Intelligent Files. Did you know your dog knows when you're fighting with your spouse, even if you didn't have a fight in front of them? According to the University of Milan, who studied this, your dog is sensitive to your tone of voice, your posture, even the way you walk and open doors. Your dog can tell when your mood is off. 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

0: 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So even if your partner snores and steals the blankets, it turns out sharing the same bed could give you a much better night's sleep. Listen to this. University of Arizona psychiatrist Dr. Brandon Fuentes found that couples sleeping in the same bed, they drifted off faster, slept longer, and experienced less insomnia and fatigue compared to those sleeping alone. And that's true whether couples cuddled together while sleeping or were on opposite sides of the bed. For this study, the researchers recruited 1,000 adults, and those who slept with a partner were less likely to be anxious, stressed, or even depressed, and much more satisfied with their life and relationships. But the benefits of co-sleeping only occur if you share the bed with another adult, because adults in the same bed, they tend to synchronize their sleep cycles and their nighttime movements. But parents sharing a bed with their kids, they tended to be severely underslept. Dr. Fuentes believes it's because during sleep, the brain remains highly aware of anyone nearby. If that person is another adult, it provides a sense of security and of support, making it easier to fall asleep and relax and stay asleep. But co-sleeping with a child, it triggers your brain's protective mechanism, right? Which increases stress. That keeps the brain vigilant and ultimately disrupts sleep.
1: Intelligence for your life.
0: And coming up on any given day, how much are you tracking yourself from your steps, walk, to the likes on your Instagram post? I'll explain in a moment why economist Michael Donlan says we all need a numbers detox, because he says all those numbers are taking over our lives and raising our risk for some serious health problems. We'll prove it next.
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3: Your Allegheny Communications forecast. Overnight, expect fog with a few showers, making it feel humid. The temperature will drop to 63 degrees. I'm Tri-State Area's meteorologist Jason Caterina.

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1: All right, my intelligent friends, do you think you might be in need of a numbers detox? I sure am. It's a move recommended by economist Michael Dolan, author of More Numbers Every Day, How Figures Are Taking Over Our Lives and Why It's Time to Set Ourselves Free. Dolan says, we're counting everything from how many steps we're taking to how many times our hearts beat to how many minutes we're asleep to our followers on Instagram. But research shows that our growing obsession with personal data, it's burning us out. There's even a condition called Fitbit fatigue, which refers to the burnout people feel trying to manage all of their data. Plus, research from Duke has found that whenever we compare our numbers to those of others, it ramps up the stress and potential burnout even more. This is why Dolan recommends taking an occasional, quote, numbers detox, where you completely avoid all tracking for a day or two. I like this. The research is clear. The less quantifying and comparing we do, the happier and more satisfied we're going to feel overall. Here's Dolan's book again. It's a long title, but it's a good one. More numbers.

0: all of it was fun.
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1: So, Gib, I think this is a sign of the times, because we know that a lot of folks are being fired right now. A lot of it has to do with AI and the economy in general. So 25% of Uber and Lyft drivers in the United States are now over 50 years old.
2: Yeah, I mean, I think you have two things going on there. One is, to your point, you have people who have worked a job, haven't looked for new jobs in a long time, who are finding themselves unemployed or underemployed. So they have this extra time and they want to monetize it. And it is a great way to do that.

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1: Okay, if an activity that used to make you happy doesn't have the same impact it used to, just switch it up. For example, if you used to love curling up on the couch with a good book, but now it just doesn't give you the same lift it used to, try reading in a new location, like on the porch under a blanket. Or try reading an e-book instead. This comes from the journal Personality and Social Psychology. The researchers say finding new ways to enjoy routine activities makes us pay more attention to what we're doing and get more immersed in the experience. So if your old standby activities aren't giving you the same mood boost, change the way you're doing them and see if you don't enjoy them more. We know this works.
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3: Your Allegheny Communications forecast. Overnight, expect fog with a few showers, making it feel humid. The temperature will drop to 63 degrees. I'm Tri-State Area's meteorologist Jason Caterina.

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Overnight, expect fog with a few showers, making it feel humid. The temperature will drop to 63 degrees. I'm Tri-State Area's meteorologist Jason Caterina.

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1: Your Allegheny Communications forecast. Overnight, expect fog with a few showers, making it feel humid. The temperature will drop to 63 degrees. I'm Tri-State Area's meteorologist, Jason Catarina.

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3: Your Allegheny Communications forecast. Overnight, expect fog with a few showers, making it feel humid. The temperature will drop to 63 degrees. I'm Tri-State Area's meteorologist Jason Caterina.

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3: Your Allegheny Communications forecast. Overnight, expect fog with a few showers, making it feel humid. The temperature will drop to 63 degrees. I'm Tri-State Area's meteorologist Jason Caterina.

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3: Your Allegheny Communications forecast. Overnight, expect fog with a few showers, making it feel humid. The temperature will drop to 63 degrees. I'm Tri-State Area's meteorologist Jason Catarina.

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Madonna on Cumberland's Greatest Hits, Magic 100.5. Good morning, everybody. It's Colin Rose hanging out with you on The Breakfast Show, brought to you by First People's Community Federal Credit Union. Happy Wednesday to you. Got some great music coming up for you this hour. Prince, gonna hit Rick Springfield. Tears for Fears on the way, too. Right now, it's Quarter Flash. Here's Harden My Heart.

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0: France from 1999 on Cumberland's Greatest Hits, Magic 100.5. It's Colin Rose with you on this Wednesday morning. Thanks for tuning in. And don't forget, My MD Bargains is kicking off June 1st. That's the area's biggest auction site. You're going to save big on items for your home, your garden, automotive. They've got sporting goods, health and beauty items, electronics, jewelry, even gift certificates. And a lot of these begin, I'm going to say all of them again, about 60% off the retail value of what it is. So go to mymdbargains.com, bookmark that page, and get ready to save starting on June 1st. All right, let's check out five random facts for your Wednesday. Your number five random fact today is that in the 1800s, there was an Eskimo custom when a stranger would enter the village, he and one of the locals would slap each other as hard as possible until one gave up. I'm going to just venture out and say they didn't get a lot of visitors. You know? It's kind of a hard thing to do, right, when you're first entering a village. Not what I want to get into. Number four random fact for your Wednesday. The best-selling song in French history is a Christmas song called Petit Papa Noël. But the second best-selling song of all time in France is The Chicken Dance. Number three random fact for your Wednesday. Ranch dressing is named after the brand Hidden Valley Ranch. They created the dressing back in the 1950s, and everyone who copied it called it ranch style. Number two random fact for your Wednesday. Steve Jobs chose Apple because, well, he loved apples. But it was also because Apple is ahead of Atari in the phone book, and he used to work at Atari. And Steve Wozniak said he first heard Jobs mention the name when he was bringing him back from some kind of apple orchard commune. And the number one random fact for your Wednesday, Brooks Brothers invented the button-down collar shirt in 1900 after noticing how polo players would pin their collars down so they wouldn't flap around. And that's your five random facts. We got Rick Springfield and your AccuWeather forecast coming up. But right now, let's get that local news update.
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2: Good morning. I'm Owen Schweitzer with you in the Allegheny Communications newsroom. WVU Medicine, Potomac Valley Hospital is proud to recognize Christy Metz, nursing manager of the Medical Surgical Unit, as the recipient of the Daisy Nurse Leader Award. The award is part of the International Daisy Foundation Recognition Program, established to honor nurses and healthcare professionals who demonstrate extraordinary compassion and clinical excellence. Under Christie's leadership, the Medical Surgical Department at Potomac Valley Hospital has experienced significant improvements in patient satisfaction scores, teamwork, staff satisfaction, and overall patient care. And in other news, the Mayor and City Council of Cumberland will meet in public session beginning at 3:30 p.m. in the second floor conference room of City Hall on Thursday, May the 28th, to discuss matters related to the recruitment of a new fire chief. With a check of local news, I'm Owen Schweitzer.
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3: Your Allegheny Communications forecast today will be cloudy and humid with a few showers and a thunderstorm. The storms may cause flooding, downpours, and localized damaging wind gusts. The high will be 76. I'm Tri-State Area's meteorologist Joe Lundberg.

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7: Your Allegheny Communications forecast. Today will be cloudy and humid with a few showers and a thunderstorm. The storms may cause flooding, downpours, and localized damaging wind gusts. The high will be 76. I'm Tri-State Area's meteorologist, Joe Lundberg.

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0: Billy Joel and the Piano Man on Cumberland's Greatest Hits, Magic 100.5. Good morning, everybody. It's Kyle Rose. Thank you so much for tuning in on this Wednesday morning. Got some great half-off deals for you on our website. 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Just click on that half off deals icon. So people poke fun at old folks for, you know, they covering their furniture in plastic to keep the filthy kids from messing it up. But everyone is protective of something. Someone online shared a photo of their TV remote in its packaging plastic and commented, "Brand new TV, and this is how my wife insists we have the remote to keep it looking good. We're also not allowed to peel the protective film from the screen for the same reason." Now, that must have struck a nerve with people because it attracted more than 70,000 likes and 11,000 comments. One person said, "It's not like it's preserving its value or anything. That TV isn't going to be more valuable when you're done with it because you did this." Another said, "Keeping it looking good for who? Do you have special guests where you bust out the nice china and take remotes out of their packaging? Like, oh, honey, pull out the nice remotes we have for guests." Another said the TV can overheat and break if you don't take the films off. And as for the remote, if you wash your hands when needed, that thing will still be looking brand new from years from now. And some sensible person said, "Just buy a second remote." Yeah, get a universal. Keep it here. We got your forecast details plus OMD coming up. Right now, let's get that local news update.
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2: Good morning. I'm Owen Schweitzer with you in the Allegheny Communications newsroom. WVU Medicine Potomac Valley Hospital is proud to recognize Christy Metz, nursing manager of the Medical Surgical Unit, as the recipient of the Daisy Nurse Leader Award. The award is part of the International Daisy Foundation recognition program established to honor nurses and healthcare professionals who demonstrate extraordinary compassion and clinical excellence. Under Christie's leadership, the medical surgical department at Potomac Valley Hospital has experienced significant improvements in patient satisfaction scores, teamwork, staff satisfaction, and overall patient care. And in other news, the mayor and city council of Cumberland will meet in public session beginning at 3:30 p.m. in the second floor conference room of City Hall on Thursday, May the 28th, to discuss matters related to the recruitment of a new fire chief. With a check of local news, I'm Owen Schweitzer.
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1: Your Allegheny Communications forecast. Today will be cloudy and humid with a few showers and a thunderstorm. The storms may cause flooding, downpours, and localized damaging wind gusts. The high will be 76. I'm Tri-State Area's meteorologist, Joe Lundberg.

Actor Joseph Fiennes is 56. Todd Bridges from Different Strokes. Remember, he was Willis. He's 61 today. And singer and guitarist from Crowded House, Neil Finn, is 68.

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It's Colin Rose, and if you're celebrating your birthday on this May 27th, happy birthday to you. You share with celebrity chef Jamie Oliver, who's 51 today.

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Huey Lewis in the News. Do you believe in love? On Cumberland's Greatest Hits, Magic 100.5. Remember, if you see news happening, text the word news to 35651 to submit a tip. 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
1: Your Allegheny Communications forecast today will be cloudy and humid with a few showers and a thunderstorm. The storms may cause flooding, downpours, and localized damaging wind gusts. The high will be 76. I'm Tri-State Area's meteorologist Joe Lundberg.

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Good morning, it's Colin Rose with you on The Breakfast Show. If you're looking for a job, I got a career open house that's coming up, and I'll tell you all about it on the way. Here's the Spice Girl.

0: Cheap Trick, Want You to Want Me, on Cumberland's Greatest Hits, Magic 100.5. Good morning, everybody. It is Kyle Rose. Thank you so much for tuning in on this Wednesday morning. And if you're feeling stuck and you're ready for something better, now is your chance. 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Just come on out. Come see what's waiting for you. All right, a Florida woman was arrested after allegedly giving police a fake name during an investigation. And not just any fake name, she reportedly identified herself as Donald Duck. Police say the woman was already being detained for resisting officers when deputies asked for her identity. And according to the arrest report, she decided this was the perfect time to audition for Disney Plus. Authorities, well, they're not amused. They added a misdemeanor charge for providing false information. Maybe if she, you know, refused to wear pants, maybe that would have counted as supporting evidence. I don't know. Witnesses say officers quickly realized she was not the famous cartoon duck after noticing no sailor outfit, no speech impediment, and significantly fewer nephews. Interesting. Still, experts say this could have gone worse. She could have said Mickey Mouse, and then, you know, Disney's lawyers show up before they even got the cuffs out. Thanks for keeping it right here. We got UB40 and your forecast details coming up. Right now, let's get that local news update.
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2: Good morning. I'm Owen Schweitzer with you in the Allegheny Communications newsroom. WVU Medicine, Potomac Valley Hospital is proud to recognize Christy Metz, nursing manager of the Medical Surgical Unit, as the recipient of the Daisy Nurse Leader Award. The award is part of the International Daisy Foundation recognition program established to honor nurses and healthcare professionals who demonstrate extraordinary compassion and clinical excellence. Under Christie's leadership, the Medical Surgical Department at Potomac Valley Hospital has experienced significant improvements in patient satisfaction scores, teamwork, staff satisfaction, and overall patient care. And in other news, the Mayor and City Council of Cumberland will meet in public session beginning at 3:30 p.m. in the second floor conference room of City Hall on Thursday, May the 28th, to discuss matters related to the recruitment of a new fire chief. With a check of local news, I'm Owen Schweitzer.
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0: Class AA. Their opening round matchup will be this afternoon against Lincoln. Here's Vikings head softball coach Bubba Hedrick previewing his team.
1: They have given us everything that we've asked. There's a big tournament we have up in Moorefield. It's called the Bub Riggleman. We were able to win that one. And then there was a Hedgesville tournament. We went over and won that one. So they've had some success this year with those type of things. What I like about that is there's where you're playing multiple games. And that's kind of what we're going to experience.
0: You can follow Petersburg and East Hardy today at the West Virginia High School State Softball Tournament online at WVMetroNews.com. 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
2: Your Allegheny Communications forecast today will be cloudy and humid with a few showers and a thunderstorm. The storms may cause flooding, downpours, and localized damaging wind gusts. The high will be 76. I'm Tri-State Area's meteorologist Joe Lundberg.

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This is the Maryland Department of Emergency Management with the coordinated test of the emergency alert system. Broadcasters are testing the equipment used to warn you during an emergency. This concludes the test of the emergency alert system.

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7: Tri-state weather. Here's your Allegheny Communications AccuWeather forecast. We're looking at storms today and a high of 78. Tonight we'll drop down to 66, and tomorrow finally the sun's coming out and we'll reach a high of 75.

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2: This is a statement from the National Weather Service for the following county, Allegheny, Maryland. Flood weather in effect until 5 p.m. this afternoon. Flooding caused by excessive rainfall is occurring. The areas affected include a portion of western Maryland, including the following county, Allegheny. The hazardous weather conditions are expected until 5 p.m. Impacts, flooding of rivers, creeks, streams, and other low-lying and flood-prone locations is imminent or occurring. It will take several hours for all the water from these storms to work through local drainage systems in urban areas. Additional details, at 11:15 a.m., emergency management reported flooding in the Roland area. Flooding is already occurring. Between 1 and 1.5 inches of rain have fallen. Flooding impacts will continue, but no additional rainfall is expected. Summer locations that will experience flooding include Westernport, Piedmont, Barton, Franklin, Luke, Reynolds, Dogwood Flats. 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Turn around, don't drown when encountering flooded roads. Most flood deaths occur in vehicles. In the Mediterranean, there are hundreds of low water crossings which are potentially dangerous in heavy rain. Do not attempt to cross flooded roads. Find an alternate route.

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Here's your Allegheny Communications AccuWeather forecast. Today we're looking at storms all day long with a high of 78. Tonight we'll drop down to 66, and tomorrow the sun is coming out with a high of 75.

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3: Believe it or not, the guitarist of today's Spotlight found the sound for his new band by slashing the speaker cone with a razor blade. 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Dave Davies, here's to ya, and Brother Ray, the Kinks, come dancing on today's Absolutely 80s Spotlight.

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Be prepared. 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
7: We in Allegheny County are under a flood warning. 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

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Yeah, just a couple days ago. 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
4: Your Allegheny Communications AccuWeather forecast this afternoon, a high near 76, cloudy with some rain and thunderstorms, clouds and thunderstorms tonight, low around 59, and tomorrow, sunshine, high near 76.

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It's National Hairstylist Mental Health Awareness Day. Honestly, they need it today. Imagine all the secrets they're holding, what you reveal while you're sitting in the chair. 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

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I'm Nikki Drake. I think I found a fantastic Zillow Gone Wild. I want to share it with you. 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

0: I'm Nikki Drake. I love this Zillow Gone Wild in Colorado Springs, of all places. Because sometimes, you know, you just need to get away and people are too people-y, right? Well, this is a mansion handmade of bottles and cans. It's selling for $1.3 million. And this was a handcrafted mansion in 1997. It uses over 1,500 recycled tires, aluminum cans, glass bottles, and mud. And this is kind of fascinating. The photos are absolutely brilliant, and it was designed to maintain a 65 degree temperature inside year round. And all the windows have rain sensors so you can open and close them. It's got, you know, your solar plant panels and all the good things. Would you move out there and be away from everybody and be living in this recycled mansion? Magic 100.5.
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7: 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Tonight, a low around 59, mostly cloudy with a thunderstorm. Tomorrow, partly sunny, high near 76, and plenty of sunshine Friday, high near 79.

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7: 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Mostly cloudy tonight with a thunderstorm low near 59. Tomorrow, high near 76, partly sunny, and more sunshine Friday, high near 79.

Cumberland's Greatest Hits, Magic 100.5. I'm Nikki Drake. So, Michael, huge hit in theaters, but Janet Jackson wants nothing to do with it. Now the Jackson family is arguing about which bits and pieces of Michael Jackson's life to include in the sequel. Janet still wants nothing to do with it. Good for her. 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

0: 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I'm Nikki Drake. 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So on Sunday, it's the Color the Community Color Run. 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And let me just tell you that these color runs are so much fun. We're celebrating the Frostburg Fire Department and the Union Rescue Mission of Cumberland. And you come on out, you're going to get color bombed and have a blast. 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

Your Allegheny Communications AccuWeather forecast. Tonight, low around 59, mostly cloudy with a thunderstorm. Tomorrow, partly sunny, high near 76, and sunshine Friday, high near 79.

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I'm Nikki Drake. All right, get everybody together. I want to know who is going to nail the Whitney Houston Challenge. 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
1: All right, time for some sleep intel. And we now know the reason you and I cannot sleep is probably not because of the blue light coming from our phone. The latest data is showing that the screen light only delays sleep by about 9 minutes. That's good news. What's worse is the type of content that I'm consuming before bed. That has a much bigger impact on our sleep than the glow of the screen. Mine is usually like Gladiator or Braveheart. This is why researchers say avoiding upsetting or emotional content at night is more effective than buying blue light-blocking glasses or using night mode on your phone. Again, the screen light only delays sleep by about 9 minutes. The worst type of content is upsetting or even just emotional content.
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13: Your Allegheny Communications forecast. Overnight will be mostly cloudy with a low of 59. Thursday will bring partly sunny skies, pleasant conditions, and lower humidity with a high of 76. Thursday night will be clear with a moonlit sky and a low of 49. I'm Tri-State Area's meteorologist, Jason Caterina.

0: Magic 100.5. I want to tell you about the latest workout trend. This one is called green exercise, as in physical activity done in nature. And it does, by the way, have neurological benefits. Even a short leafy stroll improves working memory. The research this time comes from a neuroscientist from the University of Victoria who noticed a difference in her energy levels and thinking when she held walking meetings with her colleagues outside. So she studied it. She gathered a group of study subjects and tested their working memory and ability to focus. And on alternate days, she had them walk for 15 minutes inside a building or outside on a tree-lined path. Then she tested them again. It turns out that the outside walk easily beat the indoor version. The study subjects concentrated better and responded faster. The hypothesis here is that the natural world quiets our brains in a way that stimulates our thinking and actually removes extraneous thoughts. And other research shows that being outside makes exercise feel easier, which increases our motivation to do it, of course. In fact, listen, studies show that people who exercise outside do so for about 30 minutes more each week than those who work out inside.
1: 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Oh.

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1: Gib, I bring this piece up because it relates to you. The question is, do you know a mom who could use a break? You should help her out by babysitting, and you'll be helping your brain health too. The Journal of Marriage and Family found that people who took care of kids for as little as 1 to 2 hours a week scored higher on tests of thinking and memory than those who didn't pitch in with any caregiving. How many hours a week is it for you?
2: I mean, you know, I do the mornings. I do most of the school pickups. I got the coaching and everything. So I'm around kids quite a lot. It's several hours a day. And I will say there comes a point where I get diminishing returns, where the amount of distractions that I get, I can't focus on anything. But it's like the sense of relief I get the second I get a moment to myself. My brain is firing. I'm so much more productive. I can't believe how unproductive I was before kids, because in the tiny sliver of time I get to myself, I can do so much work that I'm, and my brain is just firing on all cylinders, that I absolutely, this is definitely true, but it's almost out of necessity as opposed to some sort of neurological boost.
1: Yeah, the researchers go on to say the mental stimulation and emotional reward of interacting with kids and doing a good deed, what you're doing, gives your cognition a boost.
2: Kids, not teenagers. There is no emotional reward for dealing with teenagers.
1: That's conflict resolution. you could be a, what do you call it?
2: Hostage negotiator.
1: Yeah. Thank you.
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